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1: It's 7 o'clock and you're home for the Chubbs Show. Coming up, we got Sabrina Carpenter and Sienna Spyro on the way. It's Bryce at Night. Your Harry Styles on Tulsa's number one.

Sprinting as kids.

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1: Pink Panthers and Zara Larsson here on 106.9 K-Hits. You can win a vinyl copy of Olivia Rodrigo's new album. Tune in next week with Austin, 325 here on K-Hits. And Friday's winner also gets her first two albums, Guts and Sour, courtesy of Capitol Records.

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1: We have a major concert announcement that is coming to the BOK Center.
0: Ooh, what we got?
1: I actually don't know yet because they don't trust me with the envelope. So I actually will get it delivered Monday right here on K-Hits.

0: It's Bryce at night, 106.9 K-Hits. Happy Father's Day. Coming up Sunday, shout out to all the dads out there. It is also the first official day of summer. And you know, dads are so laid back most of the time. You know, you could just text them and say, Happy Father's Day. You get the first official day of summer. Congratulations. And they'll just send you back a thumbs up text or something.
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7: Just the slim chance of an isolated shower or storm as we head through the overnight hours. We drop down to near 70, light winds. Mostly sunny on Saturday, just a slight chance of an isolated shower or rumble of thunder. Highs top out near 90 with a light south wind. We'll leave a bit more steamy. Better chances of rain and thunder return as we head into the Sunday time frame, which will be also hot and steamy. From the Bob Mills Weather Center, I'm News on 6 meteorologist Aaron Reeves.

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Olivia Rodrigo here on 106.9 K-Hits. Got new music from Sabrina Carpenter coming up, but here's Ella Langley. She was in Oklahoma City Zoo Amphitheater the other day, and Caitlin Butts, Tulsa native, opened for her. She was in Texas. It's on K-Hits.

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1: Sabrina Carpenter here on 106.9 K-Hits. Chick-fil-A has been dethroned as the top-rated fast food spot in America. And I'm pretty happy about this new place. Okay, I love Chick-fil-A, but there's some personal reasons tied to this, all right? My fiance can't stand Jersey Mike's. And guess what is the top-rated place now for fast food chains? Jersey Mike's. And I love it, right? She always gives me a hard time whenever I have it, so now I can proudly bring this to her and be like, huh? See? The nation agrees with me. And you know what? That might come with a cost, but hey, victory. That's what happens sometimes.

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1: It's 8 o'clock on your home for the Chubbs Show. Coming up, we got Tate McRae and Dominic Fike on the way. It's Bryce at Night. Here's Taylor Swift on Tulsa's number one hit.

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0: Zara Larson here on 106.9 K Hits. Happy Father's Day to all the dads out there coming up on Sunday. That is also the first official day of summer. And you know, dads are so simple. You could just text them and be like, Happy Father's Day. For your present, you get the first day of summer. Congratulations. And they would just send back a, you know, thumbs up emoji or something.
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8: Just the slim chance of an isolated shower or storm as we head through the overnight hours. We drop down to near 70 light winds. Mostly sunny on Saturday. Just the slight chance of an isolated shower or rumble of thunder. Highs top out near 90 with a light south wind. We'll be a bit more steamy. Better chances of rain and thunder return as we head into the Sunday time frame, which will be also hot and steamy. From the Bob Mills Weather Center, I'm News on 6 meteorologist Aaron Reeves.

0: Bruno Mars here on 106.9 K-Hits. Chick-fil-A has been officially dethroned as the top-rated fast food spot by Jersey Mike's. And you know, I love Chick-fil-A, but I love Jersey Mike's too. And, you know, this is personal for me because my fiance does not like Jersey Mike's at all, whereas I love it. And, you know, she always gives me a hard time about it. So now I can bring this to her proudly and say, hey, see, America agrees with me. It might come with a cost, but that's the way victory works sometimes.
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Ariana Grande here on 106.9 K-Hits. 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
2: 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Coming up, we got Billie Eilish and Somber on the way. It's Bryce at Night. Here's Noah Kahn on Tulsa's number.

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11: Just a slim chance of an isolated shower or storm as we head through the overnight hours. We drop down to near 70, light winds. Mostly sunny on Saturday. Just a slight chance of an isolated shower or rumble of thunder. Highs top out near 90 with a light south wind. We'll be a bit more steamy. Better chances of rain and thunder return as we head into the Sunday time frame, which will be also hot and steamy. From the Bob Mills Weather Center, I'm News on 6 meteorologist Aaron Reeves.

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Through the week. I came to start the party, cause I'm the party starter. Now,

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12: Just the slim chance of an isolated shower or storm as we head through the overnight hours. We'll drop down to near 70, light winds. Mostly sunny on Saturday. Just a slight chance of an isolated shower or rumble of thunder. Highs top out near 90 with a light south wind. We'll be a bit more steamy. Better chances of rain and thunder return as we head into the Sunday time frame, which will be also hot.

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0: Just a slim chance of an isolated shower or storm as we head through the overnight hours. We drop down to near 70, light winds. Mostly sunny on Saturday, just a slight chance of an isolated shower or rumble of thunder. Highs top out near 90 with a light south wind. We'll be a bit more steamy. Better chances of rain and thunder return as we head into the Sunday time frame, which will be also hot and steamy. From the Bob Mills Weather Center, I'm News on 6 meteorologist Aaron Reeves.
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0: like new music? 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

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I take one look at you, you're taking me out.

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1: Man, be careful about leaving a review at a restaurant or a place that you go. I gotta say, I leave reviews, and I've absolutely left some negative reviews about a business as well. And I think that, honestly, that's the most effective way. If you want to hear from someone or you really want to let them know if you've had good or bad business. Now, I think lying about it, that's obviously bad news. I don't think you should ever do that.
2: No. Well, don't be a Karen.
1: Yeah, that's like, that's just trolling. Like, and that's bad. And I've seen people like actually get sued for that, which is so crazy. But it goes to show you how important reviews really can be when it comes to a, you know, your business, especially a small business. We already know how difficult that can be.
2: Yeah.
1: Well, an Alabama couple who owns a new ice cream shop called The Local Scoop, they've now been arrested after harassing a customer who left them a one-star review online. And I don't know
2: what about... What was the review for?
1: How horrible their ice cream was.
2: How can you have horrible ice cream?
1: Let me see. One thing is it could have those little ice chips that's on the outside of it. You know what I mean? Like that,
2: like
1: frost.
2: Freezer burn?
1: Yeah, it's got that freezer burn frost.
2: Okay, that's horrible.
1: The cone could be all like, you know, bad.
2: Stale
1: and like, ugh.
2: Okay.
1: There could be roaches on the ice cream.
2: Nah.
1: I mean, I bet you're pretty happy.
3: If they got roaches, they don't need a complaint. They need to be shut down.
1: Yeah.
2: Yeah, 100%.
1: Well, if you have roaches with your stale, old, expired
2: ice cream,
1: frostbitten ice cream, I'm shocked if your business would last longer than a month anyway. So it was destined. But for them, here's some audio.
4: Don't you ever, worry about The Local Scoop again, okay?
3: Wait,
2: it was
3: what?
2: Mad.
1: All I know is just hearing someone get angry and then go, don't you ever worry about The Local Scoop again. You hear me, little buddy? Little buckaroo? Huh? Do you hear that?
2: It a kid or was it an adult?
1: This is an adult. Another adult talking to another adult
3: about the review.
1: You're right. This almost sounds like someone talking to their child who's like in a lot of trouble, who's done something. No, this is over a review.
4: Don't you ever,
1: imagine that. You walk in too and you're just like, oh, I'll take.
3: So is she telling the customer don't ever write a review again?
1: 100%.
2: So the customer went back?
3: Oh yeah.
1: Yes. Yeah. Well, you know what? That's a good point. But I believe that he went back a month after he left his review.
3: To eat again?
1: I don't know why.

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1: Community Care, your health plan with heart.
2: Out your mouth, sis. Sorry, what were you saying?
3: That's assault.
2: Yeah, what you just did is assault to me, and
3: you damaged my property. He said that she kicked the phone.
2: Hey! Keep the local scoop out your mouth, sis.
4: So okay. Normally, if there's
2: hey, buddy.
4: Oh, whoa.
2: Whoa, buddy.
4: Okay.
3: I'm feeling some type of way now. Yeah.
2: Who do y'all think y'all are with your local scoops? You gonna eat Brahms?
3: You're doing that way too well. Stop.
2: Brahms is so good. It's
4: it
2: hard
4: really
2: to complain. I know.
3: I know. Yeah, I'm a little scared.
2: Yeah. Straight Karen. I'm ready for it. Okay, I'm sorry. I'll stop.
4: If a customer comes in and they complain, that's usually the role of the Karen, right?
2: Yeah.
3: Right.
4: Okay, so if you're the business owner and you're complaining about the complaint, what are you, Katie?
2: I don't know. You're very upset. You're going to jail is because that's what's happened. She's been arrested after harassing this customer who left this one-star review online. And I got to say, just this, I feel bad for this guy, but you're so right, though. There's so much more to this story now. I really want to know what in the world made this guy want to go back.
3: I would not go back if I left a one-star review.
2: Are you just trolling him now?
3: Maybe.
2: Maybe he went in, because, you know, I know what happened here. So if when you leave a Google review, you get, like, let's say you get, like, 2 points for leaving a review. If I leave a review with a picture, I get 50 points. I bet he went back for his picture. I bet he went back for some more
4: evidence.
2: So you
4: mean to tell me, like, he showed up, we couldn't do, like, a free dessert or a sample or a coupon or buy one, get one free or anything?
3: I'm thinking, like, this is aggressive behavior. Like, you just looking for some
2: problems.
3: Hey, guys,
2: problems. Thank y'all for coming in. Thank y'all. Have a good day. And you. Hey, welcome back. You keep the local scoop out your mouth, buddy. You can't have the local scoop here. This frostbitten, fly-touched, roach, hung out, stale.
3: I'm done.
2: All right, we're
4: I just want to know if he'll go back for a third time.
2: You know, if he
3: probably
2: back,
3: would.
2: If he goes back for a third time, I'm like, just take all of his money. Like, not like a robbery kind of thing, but I just mean, like, just keep
3: three
2: taking him as
3: free.
2: A customer. Like, you know what I mean? That sounded bad. Oreo immediately pushed his mic away. I was like, I don't want nothing to do with this. You can say, take his money now after they already got.
3: This is trouble.
2: That's called robbery, bro.
3: This is trouble.
4: If I hear he's back up in there.
3: Well, she said her piece.
4: Yeah, obviously he likes it.
2: I did, and you know what, buddy?
3: Maybe he likes aggressive women.
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11: Warmer weather this afternoon with highs near 88 degrees across Green Country. Winds will be light from the southeast, about 5 to 10 miles an hour. And a low-end chance of a passing shower, though most will stay dry. Areas to the north of Tulsa have a small chance for a passing shower or thunderstorm overnight tonight, some of which could pulse strong to severe. From the Bob Mills Weather Center, I'm News on 6 meteorologist Chloe Arroyo.

0: Babs and Kate.
1: It's match one time.
2: Let's go.
0: It's the greatest.
1: Let's go, buddies. Come on, guys.
2: Come on, you got this.
1: There we go.
0: Good morning. Thank you for waking up with us. We appreciate it. And let's go ahead and find out who we have on the phone today. Good morning, Rosalyn. How are you, beautiful?
3: Good. How are you guys?
0: I'm doing extravagant.
1: I'm well.
2: Good. Doing good, yes.
0: Oreo's doing well on this side. We are all marvelous. Have you ever seen Post Malone or Jelly Roll live in concert?
3: I have not.
0: Okay. We would love to make that come true for you. You don't mind driving over where the show's in Fayetteville?
4: Yes, Razorback Stadium.
0: Razorback Stadium. That's going to be an amazing show. You don't mind driving over, do you?
3: No, not at all.
0: Boom. There we go. I just wanted to make sure.
1: So Jelly.
0: We're all good.
1: Jelly.
0: Yes, it is Posty and Jelly time. And all we got to do is just match one. You know how that works?
3: Yes.
0: Boom. I think I've covered literally everything except for... All right, who wants to guess your favorite drink? Although I already...
1: Dr. Pepper.
0: Okay, Oreo?
4: I'm a Sprite.
0: Okay, Rosalyn, what's your favorite color?
3: Purple.
0: Oh.
1: Dr. Pepper it is.
0: She really loves Diet Coke. It's Dr. Pepper.
1: Pepper. I knew it.
0: That was my first guess, too, yeah. But I was like, I can't piggyback on you because you had the right answer. Dr. Pepper rocks. And so do piggies. Piggies rock, too, since apparently that's what
4: anytime
0: was my mouth.
4: Anytime there's food or drinks, his face just like.
0: Dude, I love Dr. Pepper. Dr. Pepper rocks. Do you like Dr. Pepper and cream soda?
1: Ooh, or with ice cream?
0: Yeah, no, good quick trip. The ones with the digital drink machines.
4: Yes.
0: Those, man.
1: You got to try it with some ice cream. I'm telling you, vanilla ice cream and Dr. Pepper, do it.
0: Most things I go,
1: do it.
4: Deal. That might be a move.
0: I would say hand me that bowl. But right now, we would love to send you to go see Posty and Jelly. But first, we do have to find out exactly who it is you're matching one with today in order to win.
5: 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Tell me your name.
6: Evie.
5: Hey, Evie.
0: Hi, Evie.
5: You want to play match one with me?
6: Sure, let's do it.
0: We're going to ask you the exact same questions we asked EB. All you got to do is match one. Brooke, whenever you're ready.
5: What sound do students make when they hear pop quiz? Would you go to the end of the rainbow to get a pot of gold?
3: Absolutely.
0: Yeah, if it's guaranteed.
5: Strawberries or blueberries?
3: Strawberries.
5: Okay. What sound does a dolphin make?
0: I'm so sorry. Your phone broke up. Do you mind? No, I'm just kidding. I was getting good job.
4: No,
0: good
4: I didn't
0: job.
4: Hear it.
0: You did it? You
4: I didn't hear it, no.
0: Maybe our phone did.
5: Can you do it one more time?
0: Sorry.
3: I think you heard it.
5: Thank you.
0: Jeez, y'all ain't about to bully me. No, y'all leave me alone. Okay, I like that. Good job.
5: Apple or Android?
3: Apple.
5: Shout out.
0: Not really. Okay, all right, cool. That's all of them?
5: That's all of them.
0: All right. I'm so tired of at least we can send pictures to each other now, so thank you, Apple, for at least fixing that problem.
4: And I think all the text colors are the same now, right?
0: Oh, really?
4: I don't know. Didn't they?
0: I don't know.
5: I don't know. No? I have an Apple, and I can barely even use my watch.
0: I'm so tired of hearing, here comes the green text. Here comes the green text.
5: Oh, yeah, the green people know.
0: Okay, cool. We're not getting into this. Let's just find out if you're going to be matching one in order to win.
5: What sound do students make when they hear the word pop quiz?
6: Oh my gosh.
5: Would you go to the end of the rainbow to get a pot of gold?
6: Absolutely.
5: Okay. Strawberries or blueberries?
6: Strawberries.
5: What sound does a dolphin make?
0: Whoa.
5: Apple phones or Androids?
6: Apple.
5: Wow. All day, every day. Here.
4: Five out of five?
5: Yes.
0: I have chills
5: right
0: now.
5: We're chiseling.
0: Well,
5: you got to get your stick out thing.
0: I do.
5: And do it.
0: First off, please don't. It's a very professional chisel, and we're gonna chisel.
4: It's not a stick out thing.
5: Your stick out.
0: Rosalyn's gonna be a tough name. Do you have any nicknames you go by, or do you want us to? Well, you know what? It's fine. Building management won't mind, but it's okay.
5: Good job, Rosalyn. You go, girl.
4: It's Rosalyn. A special occasion. They'll be okay with it.
0: Yeah, into our wall, but you did 5 for 5. Congrats. And That also means we won what, DJ Oreo?
7: That's right. Well, he's chiseling your name in the... Wow.
0: It's you're really, beautiful.
7: Yeah, okay. Post Malone Jelly Roll, you won those tickets. That's at Razorback Stadium next month.
1: What is that thing called?
0: That's an R. and then... Well, I'm going to be here for a minute. So, congratulations. Have fun at the show.
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0: thank you for waking up with us. How are you whenever it comes to shopping?
1: Oh, I'm a big shopper. I'm a spender.
0: You got a problem, huh?
1: Yeah, I do.
0: It's okay.
1: I don't think it's a problem, though. I think it's fun.
0: Never mind. Brooke's not ready for help yet. Brooke, you continue to do you. Anybody else who may go, man, I might have a little bit of a shopping problem, the first thing you have to do is you have to go, I have a problem.
1: Why is it a problem? It's therapy.
0: Do you buy things strictly because it's on clearance?
1: No.
2: I actually do that.
0: My wife is that 100%.
2: Where you don't want to miss out on a good deal.
0: I get it. But at the same time, I go, we already have a blender. Why would we get another blender just because it's cheap? And I go,
1: better blender.
0: We don't even use the blender that we have. Why would we get another blender?
1: Because she wants it. So go get it.
0: Dude, whatever. Look, if you want the blender so bad, go get the blender. I'm not going to lie. It's not worth the fight, and I don't really care enough to sit there and argue about it. So I'm like, bring the blender in the house, whatever.
2: But when you need a new one, when the one you have breaks, you can just pull that one out, and you're like, I got a good deal on this one, and you don't have to worry about it.
0: And trust me, my wife's the genius one. She knows when the life is starting to end on the old one because she can sense it coming. And then I have to be the one like, it broke, it burnt. It'll take 2 weeks to get another one. She's like, go check that middle closet in the hallway. Believe it or not, we got one stacked up, ready to go.
1: There you go. See?
0: Well,
1: that's thinking.
0: Apparently, if you're a shopping addict who gets a bigger rush from whenever you click on that complete purchase, you know what I mean? Then you're like, ooh, and send.
1: I already have like a new air fryer. I have a problem with air fryers.
0: Air fryers.
1: So like I think Eric and I have been together almost 8 years, and I have bought probably 3 or 4 air fryers.
0: How in the world are you going?
1: They get bigger and better.
0: And let's make it very clear, please. You do not own any kind of food business.
1: No, I do not. Yeah. But I do like to cook, and
0: I love that.
1: Air fryers are awesome.
0: They're the best, and
1: they can reheat your food really good. So,
0: air fryers have been the best invention to reheated food since the microwave started, and it's really blown the microwave out the water.
1: There you go. See?
0: Sorry, microwave.
1: Look,
0: you can't save old fries, but somehow this
1: air fryer can.
0: It absolutely can, and it makes them great again. I go, what?
1: So, yeah, well, I already have one in my Amazon Prime account.
2: Another one?
1: Yeah, just
2: like,
1: waiting.
2: Okay.
1: It takes a day to get there, so
2: you're
1: I'm
2: just
1: ready.
2: Waiting on the other one to like go out?
1: Yep.
2: Okay.
1: Bye.
0: You know, you could just like, you know, they have like, so you just don't got to be so like dirty in the other ones. They have like those little trays that you can get.
1: Yeah. Like get those, the paper.
0: Yeah.
1: Yeah, the paper trays, yeah.
0: How in the world are you going through 5 air fryers?
1: There's 6 people that live in my house. Like,
0: it's just a lot.
1: We use it a lot. So, yeah, I'm ready.
0: Well,
1: I stay ready.
0: I got good news for you. Online shopping is absolutely massive in South Korea. They're saying a lot of young people are absolutely dangerously addicted strictly just to hitting that complete purchase. So there's a new trend of apps that have fake stores. You browse items just as usual. You look through the reviews. You can compare prices. You add the stuff to your cart. And whenever you're ready, you then enter your shipping address. You arrange the payment. The app even shows you tracking information on the shipment if you want.
2: But it's never going to show up.
0: Never. Huh. No, because nothing's actually being delivered to your house. You didn't actually order anything. You didn't actually pay for anything. The whole experience was just to give you that shopping dopamine. So that way, whenever you are going through and you go, man, now I don't have to, you know, go
1: and
0: buy. Well, again, yeah, you didn't have to pay for it, but you also aren't getting anything.
1: That doesn't sound fun to me.
0: Well, then you don't have this problem, so I guess you're good. Maybe you should check the app out and just see how it feels before you judge it.
2: I will say this. On my way in this morning, I was going through my neighborhood. My neighbor was getting a package dropped off from Amazon. They had
0: those little headlamps?
2: Yeah, they had the headlamp on. And as I'm driving, I'm like, I wish I'd ordered something. Like,
0: man,
2: I wish I
0: could have had that coal miner stop at my house, to drop off a package.
2: But I did for a second. I was like, I should have ordered something.
1: Let me find my phone.
0: I get sad, though, when I do see
2: and we would have got it at the same time, possibly.
0: When I see that delivery driver outside the house and you go, here comes a package.
1: They send you a picture.
0: And it goes to your neighbor.
1: That it got dropped off.
2: Yeah.
1: I have a package on my porch right now.
0: I'll run out and grab that real fast.
2: Are you going to steal her package?
0: No, not hers.
1: Don't steal.
2: He just said he was going to run out there.
0: I meant mine.
2: I've had
0: mine stolen so many times. I'm like, really? Story of my life.
2: Yeah, I didn't know if you needed a new air fryer.
0: And they only steal things
1: that aren't cool. No. Stay away from my house.
0: Yeah, way to go. It's like, hey, thank you for stealing my air fryer.
1: Yeah, thanks, my guy.
0: You know, you can't use it, but it's fine.

0: anymore.
1: Oh, dude, you've literally shown us your Amazon history.
0: Yeah.
1: And it is absurd.
0: There's a package on my porch right now.
1: Literally absurd.
0: They're just sunglasses, but still.
1: For what? Just cause?
0: I like sunglasses.
2: See?
1: Dude, you're the most.
2: She might have a problem.
0: Well, I got cat food coming today, yeah. too. Mm. Cat food.
1: That's cool.
0: I have four cats. Come on, I gotta feed them.
1: Okay.
0: Yeah. I gotta feed them.
1: Okay. All right. Well, yeah. You know what? You don't go on a fake app for buying your cat's cat food.
0: That would make me mad.
1: They need their cat food, but everything else.
2: I think it's, yeah.
1: Let's check it out, maybe.
0: I don't have a problem.
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10: Warmer weather this afternoon with highs near 88 degrees across Green Country. Winds will be light from the southeast, about 5 to 10 miles an hour. And a low end chance of a passing shower, though most will stay dry. Areas to the north of Tulsa have a small chance for a passing shower or thunderstorm overnight tonight, some of which could pulse strong to severe. From the Bob Mills Weather Center, I'm News on 6 meteorologist Chloe Arroyo.

0: thought the date went great? 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
1: Hey, good morning, beautiful Melanie. How are you?
2: Good morning. I'm good. Thank you for having me.
1: Of course.
3: Hey, girl. Hey.
1: Tell us, what's going on with Dylan? Why is he not having your phone call back?
2: I don't know. I'm hoping we could get some answers, guys. I really like him.
3: Mm-hmm. Okay. Well, you text. You, like, you know, send smoke signals, whatever you need to do to, like, get his attention, right?
1: Have you knocked on his door?
3: No.
2: No, I haven't knocked on his door.
1: Okay.
3: Okay, well, you want to tell us about the date?
1: Yeah, I guess, how'd you guys meet?
2: Well, we met at a bookstore, actually.
3: Ooh, you guys like to read.
1: Well, I don't want to read too far into it. Do you think that he's not ready to go on to the next chapter?
3: See, you're a problem.
1: Killed it. Wow, how funny am I? That was
2: good,
1: just on the
2: Chubb.
1: Fly. Thank you. Did you guys go out on another date, though, after the bookstore?
2: We did. You know, it went really well. We spent a lot of time in the bookstore prior to the date, and then that led up to him inviting me for coffee the next morning.
3: Okay.
2: And then, yeah, we ended up spending most of Saturday together. We had coffee, and it was great.
3: So, how long has it been since you've heard from him?
2: It's like going on 3 weeks now.
3: Oh, no. Okay. That's,
1: That is a little long. We need to move quick on this.
3: Yeah. Let's get our boy on the phone.
1: We're going to take that bookmark out, and we're going to try to go ahead and move on to the next page. We're going to get Dylan on and see if we can set you up on another date.
2: Please. Thank
1: Perfect.
2: You.
1: You're more than welcome. Hold on, love.
4: Hello.
1: Hi. Good morning. Is this Dylan?
4: Hi, yes, this is Dylan.
1: Hey, Dylan.
3: Hey.
1: Good morning. My name is Chubbs.
3: I'm Brooke.
1: And you are live on the radio. Congratulations. Come on down.
3: Shout out Dylan.
4: Oh, guys, how you doing?
1: We're doing marvelous, man. Happy to have you on. Do you have any idea why we might be giving you a call today?
4: I mean, maybe. Is it someone that I went out on a date with?
1: Look at you.
3: He already knows.
1: Yeah, it's almost like you have the radio on as we speak. Yeah, absolutely. And I'm going to guess you know it's also Melanie.
4: I do, yes.
1: Okay.
4: That's what I guess. Yes.
1: Beautiful.
3: Okay, well, why haven't you gone back to her? She is missing you.
1: And you guys sound like you had fun.
4: I mean, it's true. We did. We had a good time. I liked her.
1: Well, I have a book of Dating for Dummies. Melanie, unfortunately, she needs it now because she's like, I don't know why Dylan just doesn't want to go back out on another date with me. I thought we were, you know, a great match, but it's been 3 weeks.
4: I just didn't. Yeah, I mean, when you say it like that, I just didn't think she was interested in my lifestyle.
3: Well, clearly she is. Oh, well, there's our girl.
1: Are you a skateboarder?
4: Yeah. No, I'm a big cruise guy. I like cruising. I go on a lot of cruises.
1: Oh, yeah?
3: I love to cruise. Let's do it. Let's go.
1: Melanie, have you been on a cruise?
2: I have, and I'll never go back on another one.
1: Oh, no. Were you on that bad cruise that ended up having a Netflix documentary about it?
4: Poop cruise.
1: No. Yeah, that one. Yeah,
2: no,
1: you said it.
2: I probably shouldn't watch that. It would only make
3: cruises
2: it worse.
3: Cruises are the best.
1: They are the absolute best. I'm telling you. I wish
4: I love it.
1: I wish this Blown Off was brought to you by Carnival Cruise Line, but unfortunately, we are not sponsored by them. But I would love to try to figure out a way to get that done, sales team. So, hey, Dylan, I'm so with you. I just try to give them a free plug. Melanie.
4: I mean, yeah, like, let's help them out. Go on some cruises with Carnival. I think that she just thought my, like, you know, cruising was just a turnoff. And I just was like, okay, well, she's not interested.
1: Melanie, do you think it's a...
2: I'm not interested in attending a cruise with you, but I'm very interested in you.
1: What?
3: And it can grow. Can still...
1: Have you ever had those guys' burgers, though, on Carnival? Like...
2: No, I really...
1: Oh, no wonder. You must have...
2: Very, like, claustrophobic, even just thinking about being trapped in the ocean on a
1: boat. You went on the wrong boat. Yeah, you got to let my man Dylan take you on the right time. Here, in no way, shape, or form ready to pay for a cruise, but we would be more than happy to pay for another date. We got $250 if you guys are down.
4: I mean, look, as long as it's I heard her correctly saying she was not, didn't want a cruise, but was interested in seeing me again. I love that. I'm down.
1: And Dylan's here in the States.
3: You know, things could build and grow, and we can, like, come over our fears and stuff like that and get on the next cruise.
1: Bon voyage. What do you guys say?
4: I'm in.
1: Deal. Melanie?
2: Yeah, Well, that's why I'm calling. I really want to see Dylan again and
1: yes.
2: just see where it goes.
1: Yes.
3: Girl, you're going to love the cruise. You got to get.
1: All right.
3: You better get online
1: get
3: and
1: to
3: start
1: your mustard
3: buying some,
1: stations.
3: Some swimsuits and like start doing your thing, girl, because you're going to love it. I'm
1: yeah,
3: telling you.
1: And check out those guys' burgers.
4: Yes.
1: Yeah, by the way,
2: well,
1: Carnival.
2: I'm not going to agree to the cruise, but I want to go on the second date and, you know, maybe do some international travel like via airplane or something.
1: What? Man, you don't want to travel. Never mind.
3: Listen, you can travel any kind of way.
1: Y'all figure
3: airplanes,
1: it out.
3: Airplanes, Europe, cruises.
1: Wow.
3: You got it all.
1: Y'all
3: you
1: are
3: can
1: moving.
3: Do, he likes to travel.
1: Very
3: Girl,
1: fast.
3: You got a man that wants to travel.
1: What a lucky day. So we wish you guys nothing but the best. You're like nonstop winning the prize puzzle. So lucky.
4: I love it.
1: You guys are constant
4: Thanks,
1: winning.
4: Guys.
1: We wish you nothing but the best, and thanks for coming on.
4: Thanks
2: for having us
1: of
2: and
1: course.
2: Helping us.
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1: Good morning. Thank you for waking up with us. Usually, Brooke, I can't lie. There's some days I go home and I go, man, I hope your husband's okay. And today, I found out that your husband, man, I don't know what he was thinking or why he would ever try to take on this, but it didn't end well for him, and I think he lost. Would you consider this a loss?
2: Oh, yeah, and I abandoned him completely.
1: Oh, great. Oh, yep. Cool. So full-on loss. Loss and an abandonment.
3: Yep.
1: That's good. Okay, cool. So tell us, what happened?
2: So there was a tarantula on our porch.
1: Stop there. I'm done talking about it. We'll see you guys later. That was fun. Now I'm done.
2: Yeah, no, there was one on the porch, and it was big and hairy, and, like, it had a big old butt on it, and, like, it was, yeah, no, I don't do spiders. That's a no-no. That's a no-no.
1: I'm not afraid of spiders. I'm an extremely tough guy. Very, very, very tough. Very big
2: if
1: muscles.
2: If one jumped on you, what would you do?
1: Scream like you have never heard.
3: What did you just say you were?
1: If it's jumpable and it got close enough and it's big enough that I can see it, I am screaming. I am tough enough that I can walk by them and I don't let them bother me, and I don't believe in getting bad karma, so I don't want to, you know, hit one or touch it, because then I think they're going to send their buddies after me. But,
2: no, if I walk by you, I will.
1: Oreo,
2: no.
1: In case you forgot, this was the audio of me ziplining, and this was, I would say, me scared at a level 6 out of 10. I can tell you now, a spider jumping on me would be about a 9 out of 10. I cannot imagine what would happen, but this happened in real life to your husband. So
2: yes.
1: You guys did not blow your house up in the front.
2: No, we didn't.
1: Because
2: we should have.
1: Have tarantulas now anywhere near you, but what did you do?
2: Well, Eric, like, went out, and, like, he got a stick and, like, was trying to, like, shoo it or whatever. And I literally saw it, and I went back in the house, and I locked him out.
3: Maniac alert. Maniac alert.
2: Say what you want.
1: No, not you, your husband.
2: Yeah,
1: what a
2: he
1: maniac.
2: Got a stick and, like, tried to, like, shoo it off the porch.
1: You can't shoo a tarantula? Are you crazy, bro?
2: You just let them do their thing.
3: Yeah.
1: You just shut that door and you're not going out in the front for the rest of the day.
2: I locked him outside. I was like, nope,
1: not today.
2: Wait.
1: Okay, so I love that he's like, hold on, babe, let me shoo it away with the stick. And then you saw things going down, you go, oh. Bye.
2: I'm leaving you.
1: Now you're talking through the window, the door. Hey, dude, you're going to have to go around back.
2: He was, like, banging on the door. He's like, babe, let me in.
1: No.
2: Let me in. No. Nope.
1: Go around back. Where's the tarantula?
2: Nah, you had something to touch the spider. I'm done.
1: And then what happened?
2: He stayed outside.
1: So he's just out. So that's it? He's just staying outside with the spider now?
2: Yep.
1: Did he get attacked?
2: He came around the house.
1: The spider just shoot away?
2: I don't know what he did with that spider, but he came around the house and, like, came through the back door because it was open. But still, nope.
1: I love that. All right, well, good. This ended in a good story then. I like that. Okay, good. So he's okay.
2: He didn't get bit, I don't think.
1: Well,
3: I don't think.
1: I'd hope that if he got bit and he's so tough that he went inside and just kept his tarantula bite to himself, I promise you, I get bit by a tarantula, I'm not getting up off of the ground. You would have been outside, Chubbs.
2: You would have been outside. I'm not letting you back in.
1: Oh,
2: you mess with the spider. I can't do it.
1: I would have called the SWAT team. You would have, I'm not joking, I would have been so terrified. I don't know how brave people put up with things like that. And you know what? Hats off to you, but... Again, as someone who's also been attacked by these terrifying insects, or even just spiders or...
2: Frogs,
1: I've been there, so I can relate to you. But K-Hits, good morning. Apparently, have you been attacked by a spider?
4: Oh, hey, guys.
2: Hey, girl, hey.
4: So I wanted to talk with you guys about a little June bug issue going on at my house.
1: First off,
2: June bugs,
1: terrifying.
2: They're disrespectful.
3: We do not like those.
1: Yeah, welcome to the June bug hate club. Yes, you're in now.
4: No, I hear you. I will be the president. I hate those things. I mean, when they get even near the door, I panic because they're all going to come in the house. I think
1: they're so fast.
2: And why do they hit so hard?
1: They do, man. And they smuggle them because they're so, I don't know how, one ends up being 8. And then they all fly towards the light. And then they always are going to end up hitting you in the head. All right, man, they're so scared of them.
4: Those dang things hurt. And they're just annoying and weird. But I will tell you, we had a little issue. My husband had a little battle with some June bugs, and it did not end well.
1: He lost? Uh-oh. Hold on. Your husband lost to June bugs?
4: Yes, he did. Like, it's funny now, but he, I'm just saying, I said, baby, will you go out to the patio? Just swat them away from the door. I want them nowhere near there so that if we're going in and out, they don't come in, right?
0: Go swat them away.
4: My husband of mine, yep, takes a swatter, goes out there, is ready to attack. So he's in the middle of this battle, okay?
0: Uh-huh.
4: One of these stupid June bugs lands on his face.
5: Oh, no.
0: Battle's on.
5: Yeah, that is not where I want a June bug to be.
4: No, that's like my nightmare. He swats the dang bug, trips on the little part of our fence, like when he's trying to escape, and I'm just saying he ends up with a turned ankle.
0: He broke his ankle. Hold on. Does that mean broke?
4: Yep.
0: Yeah, your ankle's
2: not. He broke his ankle over a June bug?
0: First off, your ankle shouldn't turn. That's not good for him.
5: That is not good.
0: I love that. You also sound like you're also scared of June bugs. So nobody in the house can take on a June bug.
2: I can't.
4: No, never. I hate them.
5: I think June bugs are evil.
4: Away.
5: I don't like how they look. No. I don't like how they flap their wings.
2: I don't
5: wings.
2: Like that. They hit you. No.
0: We just added another member to our June bug hate club with your

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8: Warmer weather this afternoon with highs near 88 degrees across Green Country. Winds will be light from the southeast, about 5 to 10 miles an hour. And a low-end chance of a passing shower, though most will stay dry. Areas to the north of Tulsa have a small chance for a passing shower or thunderstorm overnight tonight, some of which could pulse strong to severe. From the Bob Mills Weather Center, I'm News on 6 meteorologist Chloe Arroyo.

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3: You know why? It's match one time.
1: Ooh.
3: 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It's match one time.
1: Let's go.
3: Because it's the greatest.
1: Okay.
3: It's match one time.
1: Yep.
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1: It's match one time.
4: Let's go.
3: It's the greatest.
1: Come on, my guy.
3: Come on, you got this.
1: You were crying. Hold on.
3: Nope, that was called a very good grito, and let's find out exactly who it is we are playing match one with today. Good morning, Amy. How are you, beautiful?
5: I'm doing well. How are you?
3: Oh, I'm doing extravagant. Oh, I forgot. I got my vocal coach listening.
6: Can't forget that.
3: Shout out to Ludwig van Beethoven Jr. Thank you. The family's helped teach me a lot, and I appreciate it.
6: Not even going to ask this morning. I'm going to let you have it.
1: No, nope, I'm going to let him have
3: your dad
1: that.
3: Was
6: run
3: a,
6: away with that.
3: Your dad was a G. I'll just say that. But now let's go ahead. Amy, you know how match one works, right?
5: Yes.
3: Beautiful. All right. Have you ever seen Post Malone or Jelly Roll live before?
5: No.
3: No?
5: No, not yet.
3: All right. Beautiful. Well, you can check that off your box because we are about to give you tickets here. All you got to do is just match one. I'll tell you, my little word of advice, anytime you ever hear of a show coming to town and it's a dual show like that where you get two artists in one show, man, do it. Always jump on them because most of the time, every artist I've ever seen, they don't want to be the worst of the show. So they all, you know, they're going to want to perform and they're going to want to outdo the other one. Yeah. And then you end up just with, you get a twofer show, twofer out of it. So it's going to be a great show. This game is even easier. All you got to do is just match one, but let's find out who it is you got to match one with today in order to win.
7: My name is Ben.
8: Nice to meet you.
9: Hi, Ben.
3: Nice
9: how
3: to meet
9: are you?
3: Too, Ben.
7: I'm good. How are you?
9: I'm well. I'm well. But tell me something cool about you.
7: I love to make coffee and I play volleyball.
9: Oh, I love volleyball. My daughter plays volleyball. I love it. So I love it. Do you want to play match one with me?
7: Sure.
3: Beautiful. We're going to ask you the same questions we asked the coffee making, volleyball playing buddy.
1: Ben.
3: All right, here we go. Brooke, whenever you're ready.
1: Are you scared or excited when no one is home?
5: Excited.
3: You are? Brave.
1: She's a mom. I already know.
3: Moms are
1: I can
3: so
1: tell.
3: Brave.
1: We're just like, yeah, leave me in the house by myself.
3: I'm so scared.
1: Name something a teenager thinks is hard.
5: Work.
1: Okay. What's something...
3: in any form or fashion.
1: Whether you're a teenager or an adult. Yeah. Hard. What's something that would make you late to work?
5: Flat tire.
1: Okay. What sound do you make when someone tickles your feet?
3: Creep. Hold on. Amy, is it a little, like, does anybody, in the last 2 years, has any adult tickled your feet?
5: My husband.
3: He does. Oh, see, I'm so...
1: My husband tickles my feet, too.
3: Not me. I'm not... I can't... I'm not touching no feet. I'm so scared.
6: But are you getting your feet tickled?
3: No, oh, feet are gross. I'm not...
1: Can
3: no.
1: you imagine his wife tickling his feet?
3: My feet are all sweaty. She's grossed out by my feet. No. No, all right. I'm sorry. Number five.
1: Would you rather be a raccoon or a chameleon?
5: Chameleon.
1: Okay.
3: Oh,
1: babe,
3: they're
1: okay.
3: so cute.
1: Blend in.
3: My wife has been hooked on men. Her ever since one of her friends at her job brought up a chameleon and let her like babysit it while they went on vacation because you know and basically she just had to make sure it had water and it was okay. Let me tell you, the pictures that they became best friends and now all I have to hear about is Bob the chameleon and
1: well,
3: when we're gonna
1: one.
3: Get one. Dude, the care level on it is experienced. So I'm like, maybe I need to do a little bit more research on Reddit, which is what I've been doing. And then I go, wait, why am I doing research on a chameleon? We got two dogs. Let's find out if you're going to be matching one in order to win. I digressed.
9: Are you scared or excited when no one's home?
6: I'm scared.
3: Yeah, same.
9: Name something a teenager thinks is hard.
6: Schoolwork.
9: What's something that would make you late to work?
6: Sleep. I love sleeping.
9: What sound do you make when someone tickles you?
6: No. No.
1: So funny.
9: Would you rather be a raccoon or a chameleon?
6: Chameleon.
1: Really? Boom.
6: Yes, I love Sully.
1: Hey, Amy, you came in. Hey, clutch.
3: He also loves coffee, colors, and now we get to add to the list what was the other one? Coffee, colors,
1: and volleyball.
3: And volleyball. Boom, yep. Thank you so much. And Amy, you now have tickets to see Post Malone and Jelly Roll
0: at that
3: Ride Oreo.
0: Post Malone and Jelly Roll next month in Fayetteville,
3: that's
0: Arkansas.
3: Awesome. Can I get a... There it is.
1: Yeah, you got it.
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1: Well, this might be one of the coolest stories that you're going to hear probably all year. And I don't know about you, if I was this six-year-old boy, this has got to be the coolest thing that I've ever heard of. Oreo, did you ever play with like those ninja swords growing up, those ones you get at the dollar store, like those plastic ones?
2: The foam ones?
1: No, not even the foam ones. I'm talking about those plastic ones that come in the, they got the little sheath.
3: Yes. Yeah, we throw them at each other. We'd hide behind mailboxes and stuff in the neighborhood and all that.
1: 100%. Cool. And just slap your friends with it. Just hit it out of nowhere and stab me. You go, ah. You go, man, this thing is, why is yours so jagged? You've been sharpening it up against the concrete and dragging it on the rocks. What's wrong with you?
2: I mean.
1: Little maniac. And you go, I can't hang out with you no more. I got to go get my mom. Well, I can tell you now, this six-year-old boy in Norway went on a school field trip. I don't know if you guys ever had a good school field trip. None of mine went well. The only time...
3: I've never had a bad one. They were fun.
2: Lucky. We loved getting to hear that we had a school field trip.
1: Please take me.
2: Take me out of the classroom.
1: My mom chaperoned the one time that...
2: Oh, that's probably why. Yeah.
1: And Aaron McClain is the one who decided instead of sticking to our group, he wanted to wander off. So we had to stay. My mom was terrified because we lost Aaron McClain because he snuck off to go get his hand dipped in wax by himself. And guess who didn't get to get their hand dipped in wax because they were busy looking for Aaron?
2: You?
1: Yep. And guess who was busy, like, who almost started crying because they couldn't find a child that wasn't theirs?
2: Your mother.
1: Bingo. And then on the next, never mind. I'm not going to go down my bad field trips. Let's talk about this kid's
3: awesome. Yeah,
1: because
3: it's like ruining my experiences from the past. That was a long time ago. I'm like, man, was it fun?
1: Did I enjoy it? What traumatic thing also happened to you while you were on your field trip?
3: My mind blanked something out, but go ahead.
1: All right. Well, you know what? Archaeologists are now saying that this six-year-old boy who was, like I said, on his school field trip, spotted something sticking out of the ground that turned out to be a 1,300-year-old...
2: dinosaur bone.
1: Oh, dinosaur bone. That's a good one. Oreo, what do you think it is? 1,300-year-old...
3: bird.
1: Ooh.
2: Fossil.
1: Ooh, that'd be cool.
2: So
1: it's not. I can confirm.
3: We're not right?
1: No.
3: Neither one of us?
1: No, okay. Not even close. Okay. Yeah. I mean, I'd be willing to give you another guess if you want to play, or I could just tell you.
3: You just tell us.
1: Fine. All right, Brooke, you're done guessing as well?
2: I'm done guessing.
3: Yes, over with.
1: Okay. All right.

0: Kid found it?
1: Yeah. Oh, no, not a kid. The new Viking warrior.
2: I was about to say, is the sword, like, still even sharp?
1: First off, I'm not... I'm anyone
2: can I
1: who
2: play
1: would,
2: with it?
1: No, you can't touch my new Viking sword.
0: Can I swing it?
1: Yeah, I guarantee you, I'm cutting through something immediately with my new Viking. What do you think? I'm not going to do that? Are you crazy?
2: He's not wrong.
1: Are you crazy?
0: This is mine.
1: I promise you, I'd say throw... Mr. Hamburger, throw me a piece of paper. And then...
2: Mr. Who?
1: That was my teacher.
0: Mr.
1: His name was Ramburger.
0: Oh.
1: I called him Hamburger because I love hamburgers so much.
2: I don't know if we
1: had,
2: like, McDonald's characters in this
0: That's
2: scenario.
0: That's why I was like, are we throwing McDonald's
2: out
0: here?
2: Yeah, I was like, this is Hamburger?
1: Fine. You know what? We'll go back to older times. Mr. Merovingian, throw me that there paper. I don't know. Throw an apple in the air. I don't know what you slice, but I'm slicing it.
0: So you're committed.
1: Yeah. And by the way, archaeologists say that's a please do not touch it because this is an unbelievably rare, well-preserved weapon that a kid should not be touching.
0: I'm taking it home.
1: And the kid.
2: She just totally said, I'm not worried about any of these instructions.
1: Well, what I just said is literally the worst thing that you could do. They said, thank goodness, the six-year-old child was not some fool like some radio DJ in Tulsa, Oklahoma, because he did not disturb it and immediately called in experts, which helped preserve the artifact. Now it's headed to an old museum.
0: Why does it have to be an artifact? Like, can I not just take that home? Like,
2: that's
0: I found it. Did
2: 1300 years old?
0: Did
1: on
0: I
1: my
0: found
1: 100%.
0: It.
1: Put it on my hip. You telling me 1300?
0: I want a belt and everything.
1: Oh, I'm getting a belt. And if I don't, at
2: what
1: least
2: side are you on?
1: I want that sword on my hip.
0: That's saying,
1: that's the side I'm on. It's the side that gets that sword on my hip because I'm the rightful
0: side.
1: Owner.
0: Okay, put it on my left side.
1: And I want to be knighted. And like when I receive my cleaned up sword. And
0: I'll
1: put one on loan. Or, you know, yeah, no, I want my sword because this, y'all can do a replica. I'll allow the museum to build a replica of mine, but.
0: But I want it back.
1: Yeah, this one here was destined for me. I'm a 6-year-old.
0: I found it.
1: Medieval
0: Dibs.
1: Warrior.
2: Well, thanks, See? Sir Knight Chubbs.
1: Yeah.
0: Yeah, and Lady Brooke.
2: Oh, sorry, Lady Brooke.
1: Oh, yeah. Well, there's only one sword.
2: Oh, yeah, there is one.
0: Well, wait. Whoever finds it first.
1: That means I have the sword. Where is your sword? Wait, I love that we're now sword battling.
2: I'm about to say, what's wrong with you two? What is?
1: Archaeologists come and take the sword out of our hand and push us out the way. They're like,
0: get out of here, little kid, now.
1: That was fun.
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3: Warmer weather this afternoon with highs near 88 degrees across Green Country. Winds will be light from the southeast, about 5 to 10 miles an hour. And a low-end chance of a passing shower, though most will stay dry. Areas to the north of Tulsa have a small chance for a passing shower or thunderstorm overnight tonight, some of which could pulse strong to severe. From the Bob Mills Weather Center, I'm News on 6 meteorologist Chloe Arroyo.

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1: Shay.
2: Hey, girl. Hey.
1: Good morning.
3: Hey. How's it going?
1: Marvelous on this end. What's going on with Brandon? Why is he not getting back to you?
3: I don't know, but I think we can turn things around.
4: I like okay. that attitude.
2: Yeah,
4: I like
2: that's
4: the positivity
2: a positive.
4: This morning.
3: Yeah, we had like such a good date. We talked about everything. Who we were in high school, where we see ourselves heading in the future. Like, I mean, I thought we were going to make out because we like really clicked that well, but he gave me a kiss on the cheek, which was really sweet, and
1: Gentlemen.
3: He said he'd be in touch.
2: Okay, that sounds sweet.
4: I mean, so he left the door open that he was going to contact you or reply.
2: And we have the right numbers, right?
1: To his house?
2: No, his phone number.
3: I mean, I'm pretty sure, but like, yeah, I mean, I messaged him a couple times. I messaged to say, hey, and then to see if he wanted to come over and watch a movie, but he didn't reply.
1: Yeah, no, that's why I said go by his house and
2: no,
1: see if he's home.
2: No, we're not stalkers. We don't do that.
1: Do you know where he lives, though?
4: We're not stalkers,
3: no.
4: right?
1: Okay, never mind. You haven't heard from him at all?
3: No, not
2: How
3: at all.
2: How long has it been?
1: Guys, at what point do we go by the house?
2: You don't go by anybody's
4: this is,
2: house.
4: This is us trying to get a connection okay. for them to communicate, not put a restraining order.
1: I didn't say be creep and go in the house. I'm
2: Why
1: just
2: would
1: saying
2: you go by his... No.
1: To make sure he's okay.
2: No, his parents are there for that.
1: No, never. I'm not a weirdo. This is your date,
3: uh-huh.
1: though, I was asking about. So, all right. Well, we don't judge around here, so you have no idea why you haven't heard back from him?
3: No, I have no idea. I'm so confused.
1: All right, Oreo, you got any other ideas?
4: No, I just hope we pull this through.
1: Brooke?
2: We got this.
1: All right. It sounds like we're all positive. Give us a second, and we'll get him on the phone, hopefully.
3: All right, let's do it.
1: All right, hold on, though.
5: Hello.
1: Hi, good morning. Is this Brandon?
5: Yeah, this is Brandon.
1: Hey, Brandon, my name is Chubbs.
2: I'm Brooke.
4: This is Oreo. Good morning.
5: Okay, why am I on the radio?
1: We got a gift card for you. Would you like $250? Can I get a... There it is. Yeah, you're ready for your money. Perfect.
4: Yeah.
1: All right, come on down. Do you mind going on another date with our friend as well?
5: Oh, God, no, I'm not interested.
1: What?
2: That was quick. Wait
1: that
2: a minute.
1: That was. You made that sound like we asked you if you want the flu.
4: Not at all.
1: Yeah. What? You don't like her?
2: Do you want to tell us why?
5: Well, she's not a good person.
1: How do you know that?
5: Well, we talked a lot, and she actually was talking about when she was in high school and how she was really bad at physics, but somehow getting straight A's.
1: Hmm.
2: So that makes her a not-so-good person?
4: I'm really confused.
1: How dare her?
5: Well, okay, the reason why she said because she was sitting next to her friend, who was great at physics, and then gave me the biggest wink imaginable.
2: So, like, you never cheated off, you know, somebody else's paper?
5: I mean, maybe for a question, not an entire class.
2: I mean, you got to do what you got to do, right?
1: No, you don't.
2: Yeah, you do.
1: No, you don't. But sometimes...
4: He said, hold on.
1: Just put that file folder up and go, you're not cheating off of me.
4: Nope.
1: But that's the reason why, for real?
2: Maybe she's not great at that, but, like, she's better at other things.
1: And she's obviously maybe a good cheater. She graduated.
5: But she was way too excited about it. And if she's cheating on that, what else is she going to cheat on?
2: Probably not you, because she's looking to find another date with you.
1: That's true. I like that.
5: Are my moral standings too high?
1: Yes.
5: I don't know.
1: Yeah, what are you?
5: creepy to me. When she brought that up.
2: That was high school. We're adults here.
1: Like, you didn't do things in high school that you look back on now and go, man, I wish I'd have been a little more serious about, you know, this or that, or...
4: I think we all did.
1: 100%.
2: I think we all did.
1: So, come on. What do you say we go out on another date? Like I said, we're willing to pay for it all. We do have Shay on the other line if you want to talk to her.
5: Is that what that $250 was for?
4: That's exactly what that's for.
1: You said you do
4: want
1: to talk to her. Shay, you still there?
3: Yeah, I'm here.
4: Perfect. His reaction.
3: Why are you mad about something that happened over 10 years ago?
5: I just think that maybe says a lot about who you are.
2: Listen, I cheated all the time.
1: I don't care.
2: I did. I had to survive in school, okay?
1: Wow.
2: I survived.
4: Wow. You and Shay do not look off each other's work then.
2: Well, I wouldn't choose her. I had a friend named Abby, and she used to let me copy off her paper all the time.
1: Wow. Well, thanks. Do you ever listen to our show? Because if so, Brandon's not. We just lost a new... We just lost a faithful listener.
3: So, listen, like, nobody's ever caught me cheating. And that's the thing. Like, my last boyfriend was dumb enough to let me catch him with another girl. Nobody catches me, so it doesn't matter.
1: Oh,
3: so
1: wait. What did you say?
2: Wait. I'm not talking about cheating. Like, I'm talking about paperwork.
1: You're not even talking about, like, number. What's
4: nope,
1: number eight
4: no
1: anymore?
4: More.
1: Okay. Yeah. Well, I'm not gonna lie. Brandon, somehow his reasoning made sense on this,
2: and he was right on the money.
1: So I don't think we're gonna be able to set you guys up on another date. Seeing how that was your last comment, we appreciate you guys coming on with us, though.
5: Yeah, thanks for the call. I guess.
3: Wait, what happened?
1: You said that you know how to cheat, and he heard that, and everyone else heard it too, and that would do.
4: Did we forget?
1: Yeah, no, I didn't.
3: Oh.
1: Yeah, my bad.
5: That feels too sus.
1: It's okay, though. Hey, you know what? We wish you nothing but the best.
2: You'll find someone. Don't worry, you guys.
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1: 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All right, it's Jeremy with Zara Larson now on Tulsa's number one hit music station.

Tulsa's number one hit music station, 106.9 K-Hits. Hey, it's Jeremy. Are you getting your exercise in, doing some walking this morning? It's already kind of hot. High of 88 today. Hi.

106.9 K-Hits. Pretty crazy yesterday downtown, the IDL near 244, where that trailer flipped that was carrying 55 herd of cattle. Volunteer cowboys spent hours helping out crews and unloading the survivors.

0: That's new Ariana Grande, Hate That I Made You Love Me, on 106.9 K-Hits, Tulsa's number one hit music station. Hey, it's Jeremy. She has sins. Well, she's on tour right now, and her show just slips right up. I'm guessing with Wire. It's pretty nuts, though. Hey, what do you have going on with Dad this weekend? Be inside with the AC and plenty of ice skating there at Wee Street Ice Center is really cool. You can win an unlimited month fun skate pass at Wee Street Ice Center. Coming up next week on the Chubb Show, 7:05 Monday kicks off. Part of the K-Hit Summer Era brought to you by Steak and Shake.
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7: Warmer weather this afternoon with highs near 88 degrees across Green Country. Winds will be light from the southeast, about 5 to 10 miles an hour. And a low end chance of a passing shower, though most will stay dry. Areas to the north of Tulsa have a small chance for a passing shower or thunderstorm overnight tonight, some of which could pulse strong to severe. From the Bob Mills Weather Center, I'm News on 6 meteorologist Chloe Arroyo.
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106.9 K-Hits, Tulsa's number one hit music station. It's wild to think that it's been over 30 years since the first Toy Story movie. Are you seeing Toy Story 5 this weekend with everyone else? Here's the Unbothered Queen, Zara Larsson, now at K-Hits.

Teddy Swims on Tulsa's number one hit music station, 106.9 K-Hits. Sides Jeremy. We are celebrating the release of our girl Olivia Rodrigo's new album. You seem pretty sad for a girl so in love with vinyl copies that you can win of Olivia's new album. All next week, kicking off on Monday at 3:25 with Austin in the Afternoon, and then goes on all week. Plus Friday's winner, also getting her first two albums, Guts and Sour, courtesy of Capitol Records. We'll get to Tate McRae and Olivia Rodrigo, Drop Dead, up next on K-Hits.

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Rodrigo says that she can smell when her fans are wearing diapers in a front row at her shows. So just a heads up there. You want a copy of Olivia's new album on vinyl with Austin in the Afternoon on Monday. Here's Drop Dead. I know.

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1: It's 11 o'clock on your home for the Chubb Show. New Taylor Swift, I Knew It, I Knew You, and Somber on the way. Hi, it's Jeremy playing Bruno Mars on Tulsa's number one hit music station.

106.9 K-Hits. It's Tulsa's number one hit music station. Hey, it's Jeremy. And we're on the free 106.9 K-Hits app this weekend, too, while you're poolside. Mike at McClure Pool got us on. Here's

106.9 K-Hits, Tulsa's number one hit music station. Hey, it's Jeremy. Even though it's Father's Day weekend, for the fathers, a lot of people have a full list of things for Dad to do this weekend now that summer's in full gear. That's all right. Dad loves it. You're somber. You

That's new Gracie Abrams, Hit the Wall on 106.9 K-Hits, Tulsa's number one hit music station. Hey, it's Jeremy. I love Gracie Abrams. What do you think about that song, Hit the Wall, in particular, or any of the songs? You can tell us what you like and what you don't like here on K-Hits. 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
12: Warmer weather this afternoon with highs near 88 degrees across Green Country. Winds will be light from the southeast, about 5 to 10 miles an hour. And a low-end chance of a passing shower, though most will stay dry. Areas to the north of Tulsa have a small chance for a passing shower or thunderstorm overnight tonight, some of which could pulse strong to severe. From the Bob Mills Weather Center, I'm News on 6 meteorologist Chloe Arroyo.

6.9 K-Hits, Tulsa's number one hit music station. Hey, it's Jeremy. I didn't realize this. It's been more than 30 years since McDonald's fried pie has been on the menu. They've had the baked ones, but the fried ones return on Tuesday. And Tulsa Bama Pie is the ones making it. Fried pies, of course, are going to be better. It's fried. It's K-Hits. Just when I-

0: That's new. Alex Warren on 106.9 K-Hits, Tulsa's number one hit music station. Hey, it's Jeremy. You catching any World Cup games this weekend with Dad? I mean, America doing pretty good in the standings, 2-for-2 for us right now. The next World Cup watch party we got coming up on Thursday as USA is going to be taking on Turkey. You can join Austin on Thursday night. Cleats and Cold Ones is going to be at Louie's Grill and Bar in Jinx from 8 to 10 Thursday. As we're watching USA take on Turkey, you can also get $1 off Dos Equis and Heineken 0.0. Plus, enter to win prizes while you're there and cheering on USA. Can't wait. It's K-Hits.
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We're on Taylor Wedding Watch this weekend. Is it going to be in Rhode Island? Is it going to be in Madison Square Garden? I think some of it's diversion because it's Taylor. She's smart. Maybe it won't even be this weekend, but it may be. One Republic's on 106.9 K-Hits.

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7: Warmer weather this afternoon with highs near 88 degrees across Green Country. Winds will be light from the southeast, about 5 to 10 miles an hour. And a low end chance of a passing shower, though most will stay dry. Areas to the north of Tulsa have a small chance for a passing shower or thunderstorm overnight tonight, some of which could pulse strong to severe. From the Bob Mills Weather Center, I'm News on 6 meteorologist Chloe Arroyo.

0: 106.9 K-Hits, Tulsa's number one hit music station. What's up? It's Jeremy. I don't know if you're addicted to Chick-fil-A like a lot of America is. My hand might be raised just a little bit. After 11 straight years at number one, Chick-fil-A has officially been knocked off the top spot in the fast food world. It's now Jersey Mike's. They're number one, the highest rated quick service restaurant in America. Jersey Mike's, which I haven't been to one of those in a minute. I don't think some of you have tried a Chick-fil-A viral hack, and it shows.
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106.9 K-Hits, gearing up for our next World Cup watch party. It's happening Thursday at Louie's Grill and Bar in Jinx from 8 to 10 Thursday. 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

From one Olivia to the next on 106.9 K-Hits. Hey, it's Jeremy. You can win a vinyl copy of Olivia Rodrigo's new album, You Seem Pretty Sad for a Girl So in Love. Coming up on Monday with Austin in the afternoon at 3:25. Here's Drop Dead on K-Hits. All right.

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1: 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So I actually will get it delivered Monday right here on K-Hits.

0: 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It's 106.9 K-Hits. 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
6: Warmer weather this afternoon with highs near 88 degrees across Green Country. Winds will be light from the southeast, about 5 to 10 miles an hour. And a low end chance of a passing shower, though most will stay dry. Areas to the north of Tulsa have a small chance for a passing shower or thunderstorm overnight tonight, some of which could pulse strong to severe. From the Bob Mills Weather Center, I'm News on 6 meteorologist Chloe Arroyo.

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106.9 K-Hits. Even though they're heading for divorce, Bunny XO says that she and Jelly Roll still want to have a baby together because they're besties.

0: New Taylor Swift, I Knew It, I Knew You on Tulsa's number one hit music station, 106.9 K-Hits. Hey, it's Jeremy. Of course, that's from Toy Story 5. In theaters this weekend, are you going to see it? You've been told it's going to be a tearjerker, so get ready to wipe your face. All about Jessie the Cowgirl. And this weekend, I don't think Taylor would upstage the Toy Story 5 premiere weekend, but maybe. There was reports of a wedding rehearsal yesterday near her mansion there in Rhode Island. So, just the rehearsal. We're going to see the wedding today. We're on wedding watch. We don't have an invitation, so we don't know. We're just going to have to wait to see.
1: It's summer.
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106.9 K-Hits, Tulsa's number one hit music station. It's Jeremy. You ever turn your food delivery ordering into a game? Like when you're on DoorDash and you see the restaurant's just about to close, but you really want it? Got in just in time last night. I felt like a winner. Here's Teddy Swims. She

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We're Tulsa's number one hit music station, 106.9 K-Hits. Hey, it's Jeremy. Tulsa Oilers football tonight. And you can cool off inside the BOK Center. 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

106.9 K-Hits, Tulsa's number one hit music station. Hey, it's Jeremy. Have you seen Role Model in concert? I want to see him do Sally. He's going to be at the Zoo Amphitheater in Oklahoma City, and you can win tickets before they go on sale.

106.9 K-Hits, Tulsa's number one hit music station. What's up? It's Jeremy. I don't know if you're addicted to Chick-fil-A like a lot of America is. My hand might be raised just a little bit. After 11 straight years at number one, Chick-fil-A has officially been knocked off the top spot in the fast food world. It's now Jersey Mike's. They're number one, the highest rated quick service restaurant in America. Jersey Mike's, which I haven't been to one of those in a minute. I don't think some of you have tried a Chick-fil-A viral hack, and it shows.

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8: Well, you're going to take a left at the old oak tree end of this here road. No, I'm just kidding. 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
6: Warmer weather this afternoon with highs near 88 degrees across Green Country. Winds will be light from the southeast, about 5 to 10 miles an hour. And a low-end chance of a passing shower, though most will stay dry. Areas to the north of Tulsa have a small chance for a passing shower or thunderstorm overnight tonight, some of which could pulse strong to severe. From the Bob Mills Weather Center, I'm News on 6 meteorologist Chloe Arroyo.

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That's new Olivia Rodrigo, The Cure, on 106.9 K-Hits. It's Jeremy. Olivia knows. She can smell when fans are wearing diapers in the front row for shows, okay? You can win Olivia's new album on vinyl Monday with Austin in the afternoon.

0: That's new. Alex Warren on 106.9 K-Hits, Tulsa's number one hit music station. Hey, it's Jeremy. You catching any World Cup games this weekend with Dad? I mean, America doing pretty good in the standings, 2-for-2 for us right now. The next World Cup watch party we got coming up on Thursday as USA is going to be taking on Turkey. You can join Austin on Thursday night. Cleats and Cold Ones is going to be at Louie's Grill and Bar in Jinx from 8 to 10 Thursday. As we're watching USA take on Turkey, you can also get $1 off Dos Equis and Heineken 0.0. Plus, enter to win prizes while you're there and cheering on USA. Can't wait. It's K-Hits.
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1: It's 3 p.m. on your home for the Chubb Show. And coming up, we've got Benson Boone, Ella Langley, I'm AB. And right now, it is Zara Larson on Tulsa's number one hit music station.

106.9 K-Hits, Tulsa's number one hit music station. It is me, AB, and one of my favorite events of the year is happening today. Tulsa Juneteenth Festival is going down in the Greenwood District. They do it right there on the OSU lawn. Just know, before you go, though, you have to be registered. So head on over to the Juneteenth Festival website to get signed up. Just

the same. 106.9 K, it's Tulsa's number one hit music station. It's me, AB, and I just saw Rolling Stone said Harry Styles just delivered the greatest performance of his solo career at the Meltdown Festival of 2026. I saw

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6: Warmer weather this afternoon with highs near 88 degrees across Green Country. Winds will be light from the southeast, about 5 to 10 miles an hour. And a low-end chance of a passing shower, though most will stay dry. Areas to the north of Tulsa have a small chance for a passing shower or thunderstorm overnight tonight, some of which could pulse strong to severe. From the Bob Mills Weather Center, I'm News on 6 meteorologist Chloe Arroyo.

106.9 K-Hits, Tulsa's number one hit music station. And you could win Miranda Lambert's cowboy boots, Snoop Dogg's cookbook, which is autographed, and even Zara Larsson's broken heel. They're doing an auction for the GLAAD's 2026 Pride Month. 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

106.9 K-Hits, Tulsa's number one hit music station. I was scrolling on TikTok and I just saw this video of Justin Bieber being spotted at an In-N-Out while the people that were recording were inside and he was outside. They were recording

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1: 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I am AB, and this is Bruno Mars on Tulsa's number one hit music station.

106.9 K-Hits, Tulsa's number one hit music station. And Sienna Spyro announced her tour last week, and it looks like the closest she'll be to Oklahoma is Austin, Texas. 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
16: Warmer weather this afternoon with highs near 88 degrees across Green Country. Winds will be light from the southeast, about 5 to 10 miles an hour. And a low-end chance of a passing shower, though most will stay dry. Areas to the north of Tulsa have a small chance for a passing shower or thunderstorm overnight tonight, some of which could pulse strong to severe. From the Bob Mills Weather Center, I'm News on 6 meteorologist Chloe Arroyo.

106.9 K-Hits, Tulsa's number one hit music station. It is me, AB, and I'm telling you the sheer excitement when I was scrolling on TikTok and I passed a Verizon commercial, and I almost passed it, but I realized it was Austin Powers, and Dr. Evil was on there, and it was this whole long, I don't know how long that video is, but I was sat

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106.9 K-Hits, Tulsa's number one hit music station. It is me, AB, and I've been on a GLP-1 since August of last year, and food has just been super weird to me. But my new obsession, and I've had it like twice this week, is those chicken kebabs from Taziki's. But I'm going to have to back off because I don't want to get, like, grossed out.

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1: It's 5 p.m. on your home for the Chubb Show. And coming up, we've got Kendrick Lamar and Gracie Abrams. I'm AB, and this is Bruno Mars on Tulsa's number one hit music station.

were mine. 106.9 K-Hits, Tulsa's number one hit music station. And I'm sure you're just as devastated as me. This is the last season of The Bear. It kicks off June 25th. I think I'm going to have to rewatch last season so I can get caught back up, but I'm so sad. I can't.

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And Noah Kahan just reacted to the Kidz Bop lyric change to his song that changed the words cops and cigarette burns to hanging with the cops and rug burns. I can't.

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14: South winds continue to keep us balmy as we roll into the overnight hours. Just a slim chance of a shower or storm trying to drop out of Kansas. Those most likely weaken before they get here for Sunday morning. We'll see a becoming mostly sunny sky by Sunday afternoon. A hot, steamy day with mid-90s for highs and a gusty south wind. Late in the day, a disturbance approaches, bringing us a chance for showers and thunderstorms Sunday night. From the Bob Mills Weather Center, I'm News on 6 meteorologist Aaron Reeves.

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106.9 K-Hits, Tulsa's number one hit music station. It is me, AB, and if you love Olivia Rodrigo as much as I do, she's got a new album out, and we are going to be giving away a copy of that album, You Seem So Sad for a Girl So In Love, this week, well, this coming up week Monday, starting at 3:25 with Austin in the afternoon. 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

106.9 K-Hits, Tulsa's number one hit music station. I just saw the cutest video. Drew Barrymore posted it. She was holding a radio up to her ear and dancing to Olivia Dean.

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0: 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Liveline, hi, what do you want to hear?
1: How about Lady Gaga and Bruno Mars?
0: Die with a Smile?
1: Die for you. Die with a Smile, yeah.
0: That's a great song. All right, who's this?
1: Yep. This is Cole.
0: Hi, Cole. Where are you calling from?
1: From West Jordan, Utah.
0: What's going on tonight?
1: Oh, not much. We're just hanging out tonight.
0: You want to send this out to somebody that you love and they mean a lot to you?
1: Yeah, you could send this out to Lisa. She is my one and only wife.
0: As opposed to some other people who have multiple?
1: I guess we have that stigma here, you know?
0: Yeah, we shouldn't say any more. We might incriminate ourselves.
1: Okay.
0: Thanks for calling Liveline. Here's your song, Cole.
1: Thanks, man. Bye.

K-Hits. It's our Liveline summer kickoff show. And this song is so fitting. Also kind of obscure. We haven't played in years, but it was a top five song all over the country. And we want to know if you remember. Who sings it? 1997. My God. So old it smells. Call and win now.

0: Sideline. Who sings it?
1: Ace of Base.
0: Ace of Base. I knew somebody was going to say that, but no. Call back. Try again. Liveline, who sings it?
1: It's Mr. President.
0: I have a feeling you utilized Shazam.
1: No, my mom knew it.
0: Really? Put her on the phone.
1: Here. Oh, hello.
0: Hi, Mom. What's your name?
1: Maria.
0: Maria, where are you calling from?
1: Oh, we're calling from Minnesota.
0: Nice job. That was a great song. Does it bring back any special memories for you?
1: I'm a 90s girl, yeah. I was in high school. I remember that song.
0: I'm so glad you got it. We're going to send you a Liveline t-shirt. Also a Liveline 2026 and 2027 calendar mouse pad. Got the next 2 years on there, plus my face, our logo. It's stunning. Hang on, we'll get you addressed. Maria, Maria.
1: Awesome, thank you.
2: Liveline. It's a Liveline Party Songs Weekend. 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
1: Hello, can you play Sex Me Back by Justin Timberlake?
0: Oh, yes, it's going to be a night of party music. Everybody's in that mood. Who's this?
1: Clarissa.
0: Clarissa, where are you from?
1: I'm from Freetown, but I'm headed to Columbus.
0: Indiana.
1: To the fair. We're going to Columbus to the fair. Are you still there?
0: Yeah, I'm still here. Hello?
1: No, are you still at the fair?
0: Oh, the fair. No, I was never at the fair. I think the other guy might have been, but I wasn't. And that's not fair. They don't pay me enough to go to those things.
1: So we might stop by there if they're still there.
0: Yeah, you should. In fact, go on the roller coaster and then give us a call while you're on it.

0: 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Live line, what do you want to hear?
1: Hey, Mason, this is Brian. We'd like to hear Rein Me In by Olivia Dean and Sam Fender.
0: Ooh, what do you like about that song? It's one of my favorites.
1: Well, right now it's my top song, and we are up in my cabin up in northern Minnesota, and I've got two brothers here with me, and they are going into the Boundary Waters tomorrow, the canoe area.
0: Oh, that's exciting. Good way to kick off summer.
1: Yeah.
0: When was the first time you heard it? Do you remember?
1: A couple weeks ago. I have to say, I hope I heard it on your channel because we listen to you all the time.
0: Oh, well, you're the best. Thanks for calling Live Line. Let's play it right now with the summer of 26.
1: Sounds great.
0: Bye, man. Thanks.

0: 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And the fun is just getting started.
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0: What do you want to hear?
1: Hey, can we get Sunroof by Dickie Orr, baby?
0: Oh, yeah. That's a great start time kickoff song. Who's this?
1: This is Javen and my brother,
2: Elijah.
1: We're from just a little ways outside Grand Island, Nebraska.
0: Hard to believe this song was already 4 years ago, eh?
1: Yeah, no kidding.
0: What are you guys doing tonight?
2: Just getting home from work. I think the first time I'm going to see tonight is my bed, I think.
0: Well, open up the sunroof. Go crazy. Thanks for calling Lagline.
1: Yeah.

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1: Taylor Swift this weekend is doing the wedding rehearsal at her gorgeous mansion in Rhode Island. I did have the opportunity to drive by it one time. It really is stunning. Meanwhile, Travis Kelce just spent a few nights with his boys in L.A., probably cheating and doing drugs and stealing. No, actually, they're both great people. Wedding is next month. Toy Story 5 just came out. You probably know Taylor Swift wrote the song I Knew It, I Knew You for the movie, and it just came out that she wrote it in less than 8 hours. She was just such a big fan of the movie. And if you're going to see it, we want to know what you think, because I haven't seen it yet, but I was a huge fan of the first four. So, yeah, let us know what you're doing tonight. Also, your shout-outs, dedications, and requests as we kick off the summer of 26. This is a live radio show. 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Also, because there's just so much happening, 1 week from tonight, my big birthday bash. We're going to have the studio absolutely mobbed with people. 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Plus, a brand new vinyl player with some of their biggest artists on vinyl. Yes, from Columbia Records, and tickets to go see Harry Styles at Madison Square Garden, where Taylor Swift is getting married in New York City in the next couple months. 85 Live Line's the number. 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
1: Hi, can I request a song?
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0: Perfect for the Party Songs Weekend. Who's this?
1: My name's Hannah Patterson. I'm calling from...
2: Middle of Wyoming.
1: Yeah, middle of Wyoming. I don't even know where I am.
0: I bet Google Maps doesn't even know where you are. It doesn't have a name.